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It's Colorado's new country and Brooke Taylor. If you've got a song request for me tonight here on your Wednesday evening, tap that red mic on the iHeartRadio app and let me know what I can play for you. I was

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I don't know what it is about this song from Dustin Lynch that just makes me want to be by a beach with a margarita in my hand. Easy to Love, playing for you tonight here on 106.7 The Bull, Colorado's new country.

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Anybody else need a little encouragement tonight here on 106.7 The Bull? It's Colorado's new country, and Merk Taylor going to get to our daily upload. My favorite part of the show happens next.

little bit of positivity for you on the show tonight here on 106.7 The Bull. I need you to hear our daily upload today. It says, success is not the absence of failure. It's persistence through the failure. All right. You want to hear that again? It's up on my Instagram stories. 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

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You and three friends going to Sierra Ball Arena and so much more. 1067thebull.com click contest. Thanks to our friends at the Colorado Chevy Dealers.

So apparently this man did not know he was a big lottery winner until he realized that his little scratch off was in the trash. 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

run through another 60-minute commercial-free bull ride here on 106.7 The Bull. It's Colorado's new country. Shouting out to Brittany real quick. She's got us on in Golden tonight, wanting to hear some Morgan Wallen. Got him playing for you right after Chase Matthew holding it down.

60 Minutes commercial free tonight here on 106.7 The Bull, Colorado's new country. There is a handful of Colorado laws that are set to go into effect starting July 1st. Let's talk about a couple of those coming up next here on the show.

So if you missed the news, starting July 1st, some new laws going into effect here in the state of Colorado here on 106.7 The Bull. There's going to be some new requirements for sale of firearm ammunition. There is now a law prohibiting 3D printing of firearms and so much more. 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

America 250 this year, celebrating the birthday of America, giving you a chance to win your share of $250,000. Make it happen for you back tomorrow morning just after 8 here on 106.7 The Bull. That's

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This honestly is a pretty cool moment for Kenny Chesney. We just learned that he is getting something pretty cool in Nashville. We got to talk details about this coming up next here on 106.7 The Bull. It's Colorado's new country.

This is pretty cool for Kenny Chesney here on 106.7 The Bull. We just learned about he's getting his own exhibit in the Country Music Hall of Fame and Museum. His career-spanning exhibit. You'll be able to visit from July 23rd this year through June of next year. Lots of things from his career. Instruments, photographs, handwritten materials, and so much more.

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1: Who wants to see Eric Church at Red Rocks July 6th? It's going to be such a good show. Chelsea has your tickets tomorrow afternoon here on 106.7 The Bull, Colorado's new country. Mel-

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Okay, I won't even lie to you. I read this this article and I go, wow, people are rich. The amount of money they're spending on dad for Father's Day this weekend. Let's talk about it next year on 106.7 The Bull.

So it looks like it is up from last year. Last year, the average amount spent on dad for Father's Day was about $199. Looking like this year, over $230. That's $28 billion total for us here in the United States. 106.7 The Bull.

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0: drunk.
1: Dan and Shay just announced it on their Instagram. They're getting a new song to us. Next Friday is when it comes out, and it's called Marry You Again. 106.7 The Bull. It's Colorado's new country.

That song from Ella Langley now will be stuck in my head for the rest of the night. Probably going to have dreams about that song, if I'm being honest. It's 106.7 The Bull, Colorado's new country, and the 11 o'clock news with Jacob Hackworth. What took you so long? You told me.

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1: Don't just listen. Jump in on the conversation, too. We're talking country, life, faith, and the road ahead. Follow us on socials and be a part of the After Midnight family.

So next hour, I'm going to ask you a question, and I want you to think about this and call me. What is one bill you would love to never have to pay again? My number is 866-607-8383. Call me. I'll put you on the air next hour.

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1: Granger's not finished when this show is over. 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
1: So what do you think is one bill you would just love to never have to pay again? 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

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Okay, here we go. Keeping this conversation going, what is one bill you would love to never have to pay again? 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
1: 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Earl Dibbles Jr. is about to tell you what went down in this dumb criminal story coming up next.

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It was on this day that she had a record-setting flight across the Atlantic. Do you know who that was? I'll tell you about it when we run over some history here coming up in two songs. Hang tight.

Mile High City, it's Granger Smith. Thanks for staying up with After Midnight on Colorado's new country, 106.7 The Bull. Last hour, I asked y'all this question. What is one bill you would love to never have to pay again? 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

Mile High City. It's Granger Smith. Thanks for staying up with After Midnight on Colorado's new country, 106.7 The Bull. So what would you say is your biggest fear? 866-607-8383. 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
1: Hey, Granger. Hey, man, this is Randy in South Carolina. Hey, just getting into work. 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Appreciate it, brother. Keep the tunes a-flowing, and hey, we'll keep it going. 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

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You thinking about taking your medical marijuana on your next cruise? You might want to think again. Earl's going to tell you what happens if you do in his dumb criminal story next.

Mile High City, it's Granger Smith. Thanks for staying up with After Midnight on Colorado's new country, 106.7 The Bull. Okay, the question I'm asking, what is your biggest fear? We've gotten some really good ones on here, and I want to hear yours. 866-607-8383.

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Whether you're on the road, on the job, or you just can't sleep, Granger Smith is right here with you. 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

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We talked about this last hour, but I still want to put you on the air. 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
1: Hey, Granger, it's Amy from Colorado Springs, Colorado. 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

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Hey, thank you for sharing Thursday here with me on After Midnight, y'all. 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I'm Granger Smith, coming to y'all from the Yee Yee Farm in Central Texas. 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
14: Hope everybody's good. We got a good show in a second. This is a crazy story, but these kids were on a field trip, and they were just touching the ride, and then a lightning storm hit. Then they all had to go to the hospital because of, like, electrocute. Nobody got really bad hurt, but it's a crazy story. So we'll do that. And then also, like, if you're a parent, like, you're a dad, and you have little girls, like, which bathroom do you go in publicly, if it's, like, a public bathroom? We're going to talk about that. Also, the most satisfying sounds in the whole world. We got a dine and dash happening, and something crazy happens. All this coming up. Glad everybody's here. Let's get started right now.
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1: It's a dine and dash story gone really bad. Like the person was not trying to pay their bill. And then something really bad happened. So we'll talk about that next. Also, Amy's Morning Corny coming up as well. Bobby Bones. Saddle up for the McBee dynasty. For these cattle rancher brothers, the stakes are high and their legacy is on the line. Can these cowboys save the farm, or will their family business go bust? The McBee dynasty. New episodes on Bravo and streaming on Peacock. The cup has taken over the U.S. and

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Guaranteed human.

So Kevin Bacon is changing his name. No, it's kind of crazy, but it's for a good cause. I'll tell you about it in two songs. I'm Denise Plant. Hope you're having a great Thursday. Thanks for hanging with me on 106.7 The Bull.

It's Denise Plant, and I'm warning you now, Luke Combs, he's scanning TikTok, watching for people who promotes his music and sings his songs. I'll tell you what he did for a third grade class in two songs on 106.7 The Bull.

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0: 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Speaking of Jelly, divorced from money. Yeah, he filed.
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0: New Country by Kenny Chesney. 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

0: tomorrow morning. Cole Swindell is stopping by the studio. We'll talk about his very first ever Father's Day coming up, some cool celebrity stories, and we'll talk about his new song. 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

0: coach Sean Payton said he liked where the team is at. Cubs with a 7-run second. Hold on, beat the Rockies 8-6 to win the series at Wrigley. At the World Cup, Portugal drew 1-1 with the Democratic Republic of the Congo in Houston, while England took down Croatia in Arlington. I'm Ron Zamos.
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0: From Toy Story 5, it's Taylor Swift, I Knew It, I Knew You. 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I'm Denise, and speaking of new country, well, kinda. Keith Urban announced the first Yacht Rock album was so successful, he's working on a second one.
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3: Today's forecast calls for sunny skies, a little breezy at time with highs in the upper 80s. We keep it in the upper 80s tomorrow and head back to the lower 90s by Saturday with a chance of rain. I'm Brenda Stewart.
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13: 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We have history in Houston!
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knows what's really going on, but the new rumor why Jelly Roll filed for divorce from Bunny is because they've grown apart. He's living this Christian lifestyle, and, well, she's not. Gotta go.

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Just like that. But hang in there. We got some great country music lined up for you. 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

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I'm Denise Plant, 1222. I got your concert tickets. Now, whoo, time to get fancy. It's Walker Hayes on The Bull.

What's up? It's Denise Plant, and yeah, I know you love to spend your Colorado summers going to cool country concerts. I got you. You want to see Eric Church? Or how about go to Cheyenne Frontier Days? Tell you how to win in two songs on the bowl.

after 12, I'm going to hook you up with concert tickets to see Red Atkins at the Grizzly Rose. But then after 1, Cheyenne Frontier Days, where there's Blake Shelton, Riley Green, Zach Top, and more. And then don't forget after 3, Eric Church on 106.7 The Bull. Just

She's going to be here very soon. Megan Maroney, Beautiful Things at the Ball Arena. Hey, we got your hookup. If you want to win tickets, go to 1067thebull.com. It's under contest. Good luck. I got a

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All kinds of drinks are going to be pouring at Cheyenne Frontier Days, July 23rd, when Blake Shelton takes the stage. Heck yeah, we got your concert tickets. After 1 o'clock, we'll hook you up. I'm Denise. Thanks for hanging with me on 106.7 The Bull, Colorado's new country.

0: friendly reminder to be nice to your coworkers. 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

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Be my 10th caller now. I'm going to send you to see Rhett Atkins at the Grizzly Rose. 303-631-BULL. 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

0: What's up? It's Denise Plant. Teresa, great news. You just scored two tickets to see Red Atkins at the Grizzly Rose. Who's going to be your date?
1: Probably my fiance.
2: 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Hamina, it's going to be a date night for you two.
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0: All right, after 1 o'clock, I got tickets to Cheyenne Frontier Days on 106.7 The Bull.

Holmes is so adorable. He saw a bunch of third graders in a classroom listening to his songs during study hour. So he sent a record player and an autograph album, The Way I Am, his latest album, sent it to the third grade class, and now they're singing it on TikTok. 106.7 The Bull. 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

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Guaranteed human.

Yeah, come on, man. Don't sell me out. It is Johnny on 106.7 The Bull, Colorado's new country. We are one day away from the weekend, Father's Day weekend, and Free Gas Friday. I'll tell you about that here in two songs coming up on The Bull.

106.7 The Bull, Colorado's new country. It's Johnny Wild. Yeah, I think we might need a welfare check on Jelly Roll. I don't think things are okay right now. Here he is, though.

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0: 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Two horns pointed up to the Colorado sky. 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

0: Already feeling those workday blues? We've got the cure. A big old cup of medicinal country music. 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
2: I knew I'd see her around. I'd be at some party. She'd show up and I'd be walking out. Or across some parking lot, hiding behind her sister. I'd look up, she'd get the red light beside me, that white Maxima with the sticker on the back. I'd act

106.7 The Bull, Colorado's new country. I'm Johnny. 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Real name, Stella Lefkoski. She's the daughter of a billionaire, co-founder of Groupon. But let's check out her new song, Boston, on The Bull.

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0: Chelsea is up next. Remember, we're the United States, not the divided states. 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

The Chief, Eric Church, coming back to Red Rocks for three nights at the beginning of July. We want to send you to night one on July 6th. Your chance of tickets is coming up just after 3:45 on 106.7 The Bull. It's Blake Shelton. Ain't it

0: tomorrow morning. Cole Swindell is stopping by the studio. We'll talk about his very first ever Father's Day coming up, some cool celebrity stories, and we'll talk about his new song. Cole Swindell, tomorrow morning on The Bobby Bones Show.
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say Potts Farm was a place to go. Load a truck up, hit the dirt road. Jump the barbed wire, spread the word. Light the bonfire and call the girls. King and the Can and the Marlboro Man. Jack and Jim were a few good men. Where you learn how to kiss and cuss and fight too. Better watch out for the boys in blue. And all this small town, he said, she said. Ain't it funny how rumors spread? 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Man, that talk is getting old. You better mind your business, man. Watch your mouth. Before I have to knock that loud mouth out. I'm tired of talking, man. Y'all ain't listening.

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1: Your chance at $2,500 to go on your dream trip anywhere across the United States is coming up next, right after Eric Church on 106.7 The Bull. To this

T-Bone Show has your chance to win $2,500. 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Birthday. That's birthday. B-I-R-T-H-D-A-Y. Enter it now.

There is a conversation happening on whether or not pickles are the pumpkin spice of the summer. My take is pickles are 365. Not just the season, all right? I love them year round. We are 106.7 The Bull, Colorado's new country.

You could visit a new state, a new city. We want to give you $2,500 to go on your dream trip anywhere across the U.S. Your chance to win thanks to Mountain High Appliance returns tomorrow morning at 8 on 106.7 The Bull.